very good morning to you. Welcome along, JC. With you with JC overnight. With you Tuesday to Friday, 1 till 6 a.m. Marvin Gaye there. Marvin Gaye. George Benson with Marvin Stead. And this is Marvin Gaye. John Rice on the remix of Love Party.

his lesser known tracks for the great one. And indeed, Marvin Gaye with Love Party, that's 1981. Hope you've woken up nice and brisk and feeling okay. Can't give up on the feeling.

EWF and from the good CD Illumination, that is Overlooked, I think. And that's a track called Love's Dance. That's true. True, mate, true. David A. Tobin.

0: Yeah. A few years on now, but a very, very fine kind of Southern Soul track from Lenny Williams, and that is Southern Girl.
1: Oh, baby, love, a revelation.
0: Philadelphia's finest.

One Soulful Dude, Daryl Hall with Love Revelations. And another great, great artist right now, Stevie Wonder for us.

Well, it also has some wild funky bass lines. That's back to 1985 for change. And the great Mutual Attraction. JC with you. Good morning to you. Top of the morning. No more making love right now. Come on.

Well, that's a big favourite of mine. Fine, Larry's Band, of course, and Center City. Now, this track was big on the Northern Soul scene at one point. Janice from Skip Mahoney.

0: Come on, girl. Oh, baby, don't be so cold. Come on, Janet.
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1: 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Late night soul stepping with Joey Coyne right here on Starpoint Radio. Got a fantastic mix of music, and I know you're going to love it. 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

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But have you been told the truth? 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

Well, I've got to say, a very good Wednesday morning. Welcome to the Wednesday Breakfast Club with me, Noel E.B. here, getting you through that hump day. Yeah, it's that Wednesday. You know, that day where we look back on Monday and go, bah. But now we start to look forward to the weekend. Getting ourselves underway today, the wonderful sound of Teddy Pendergrass, one of my favourite tracks by him. And of course, Close the Door. Got a cracking couple of hours of tunes lined up for you today on what is our second of the new format Wednesday breakfast shows. We start now at 8 and go through till 10 when I hand over to Paul G. And of course, you can catch me here now every Wednesday morning here on Street Sounds Radio. So sit back, relax. There's some wonderful tunes lined up for you. Let's see where the journey takes us.

Loving that one, Wednesday morning, people. Mary Jane Girls, of course, all night long. Long version with the saxophone ending as well. Doesn't normally get a play, that version, so I thought, treat you guys to that today. And, of course, just before that, the Brothers Johnson, Strawberry Letter. Wednesday morning, as we do, we kick things off nice and mellow. We ease you into hump day. There's no need to rush in hump day. I know you're getting yourself ready for work, or you're sat in the car, you're commuting, you're on the train, wherever it is you are listening to me from. I hope your day has started off well, and I hope that the tunes we're going to give you for the next couple of hours are going to set you up for a fantastic rest of your Wednesday.

Fantastic Cheryl Lynn, of course, Encore. Wednesday morning, how you doing? It's Hump Day Breakfast Show with me, Nolly B, taking you through till 10 o'clock, playing your Street Sounds classics back to back. Oh, yes.

0: tell you what, Street Sounds people, you know by now it's almost illegal to go a whole show without a bit of Luther Vandross. So there you have it, the wonderful Never Too Much.
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and of course Cameo's Candy. I know. Have you been dancing in your kitchen this morning? Have you with your cup of tea or cup of coffee this morning? That's okay if you have. I mean, summer is here, so, you know, you've got to get your dance moves in. You've got to practice what you've got before you hit that dance floor or before you attend that soul event this year. So many big soul events up this year. Of course, the big one, Margate Soul Weekend, just a few weeks away now. Cannot wait for that magical weekend to come. Anyway, let's move ourselves along for a bit of Cameo. Let's jump our way backwards to the wonderful Cool in the Gang.

Superb stuff. One of my favourite Corner Gang tracks, that of course, Take My Heart. You can have it. Gotta say, if you get a chance to see these guys live, do so. I know it's only Cool, usually from the original band, that's still there, but all of the artists they've got in to replace the other acts are absolutely superb. I saw them live a couple of years ago and they were outstanding. An absolute quality evening to be had by all. Anyway, Wednesday morning, how you doing? Hump Day Breakfast. Nolly B here taking you through till 10 o'clock as we do. Giving you that time check. It's around about 20 to 9 this morning. So if you need to be in the car on your way to work, best get a move on. But don't worry, you can take me with you.

sounding fantastic. Bit of Sister Sledge, of course, We Are Family. Wednesday morning breakfast, digging out some disco tunes. Oh, we did that last week as well. Actually, went down really, really well. So I thought you'd give you some more this week too. And of course, don't forget, as we will do, we'll start our second hour with three tunes back to back from one of the classic Street Sounds compilation albums. This week, we're looking at Street Sounds number 2. Each week, I'm going to dig out three of my favourite tracks and play them from you from the classic Street Sounds series. All of that coming up in our second hour.

Sound of course, Earth, Wind and Fire's Let's Groove. Well, Wednesday morning, people, got enough time to fit you in one more tune between now and the top of the hour. Then we'll have ourselves a little ad break and we'll be straight into my triple selection from Street Sounds 2, the feature Street Sounds Artist album of the week.

0: From Feature Story News in London, I'm Stuart Smith. The FBI has arrested multiple people in connection with an alleged terrorist plot to attack Sunday's Ultimate Fighting Championship event at the White House. It was designed to coincide with Donald Trump's 80th birthday celebrations. Nick Harper reports from Washington.
1: The news came from FBI Director Kash Patel, who said the planned attacks were stopped cold. The FBI became aware of a multi-state operation last Wednesday, which allegedly involved a plan to hit nearby buildings around the White House with explosive-laden drones. Snipers would then have targeted the fleeing crowd, while another team of attackers planned to storm the White House gates. The plotters used the messaging app Signal to coordinate. Up to 23 people have been identified by authorities, with as many as 5 already arrested. I'm Nick Harper in Washington.
0: Indian Prime Minister Narendra Modi and US President Donald Trump are meeting on the sidelines of the G7 summit on Wednesday as tensions loom over ties. Trade talks are likely to be on the agenda, but pressure is also growing on Modi to criticize the US after 3 Indian sailors died in the Gulf region last week as a result of US military strikes. Ishan Garg has more from New Delhi.
2: Topping the agenda during the bilateral meeting between the Indian and US leaders is a looming trade deal. Negotiations have been going on for over a year now, but experts say New Delhi is unwilling to sign a deal until Washington promises that no unilateral tariffs will be imposed after the deal is signed. But there is a more sensitive issue on the table. 3 Indian sailors were killed last week when US forces struck commercial vessels near the Strait of Hormuz. India has formally protested, but there's been no US apology. Back home, opposition leaders are demanding Prime Minister Modi confront Trump directly. Analysts say the recent tensions might not derail the wider relationship, but could make progress on other fronts a lot slower.
0: California Governor Gavin Newsom says he and his wife are being targeted by the U.S. Department of Justice. Mr. Newsom believes the Trump administration is behind the probe because he's considering a run for president. Mitch McCann reports.
3: In a video statement, California's governor said, "Donald Trump isn't just coming after me because of my mean tweets. He's coming after me because I am considering running for president." He added, "To get me, he's coming after my wife." While the scope of any investigation is unclear, it's reported that federal agents have been questioning friends and associates of Mr. Newsom in recent weeks. The New York Times says that includes former employees of the governor and people associated with his wife's nonprofit groups. Mr. Newsom's wife, Jennifer Siebel Newsom, said in a statement, "This is not presidential behavior, and the governor and I will continue to speak truth to power because the American people deserve so much more."

hanging out on the What's a Josh broadcast for today, Wednesday, about to the better half of the week on this National Dump the Pump Day. If it's your day, if it's your birthday, like it is for Jessica, thank you for letting me know about that. A happy birthday to you. If today's your birthday, well, happy birthday to you. Thanks for hanging out on the What's a Josh broadcast.

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4: Putting some variety in your workday.

two absolute legends back to back there. The wonderful Roy Ayres, Running Away, and the sound of Quincy Jones from the Dude album, Aini Karada. That Dude album is so good. It's the album with Razzmatazz on as well, if you're interested, and that is such a great tune. Wednesday breakfast, how you doing? Nolly B here on your Wednesday Breakfast Club. It's hump day. It's that hump day in the middle of the week. We don't know whether we're going back to Monday, whether we're going forward to Friday, but who cares? The music is great and we're going to keep it rolling for you this morning.

son of Patrice Rushen, of course, haven't you heard? Wednesday morning, people, I feel good things for you. Back-to-back classics all morning for you here on Street Sounds Radio. Time's coming up to run about 9:45 on this wonderful Wednesday morning. See if we can slip into some disco shoes for a couple of tunes as we edge ourselves towards Paul G.

totally my favourite version of that one. The original 12-inch disco mix of that Ashford and Simpson's Found a Cure. It's a banger. It's a big, big tune here on a Wednesday morning. Street Sounds Radio. We will fix it. Whatever it is you're up to right now, wherever you are, two steps to the left, two to the right. Give yourself a little clap in the middle as well. Come on. Let's get those feet tapping on a Wednesday morning. Oh, yeah.

Such a great dance tune. That is Rick James, of course. Give it to me, baby. Right, Wednesday people, that's it. I'm out of time. Just enough time to give you one more tune this week before I hand over to Paul G then. As always, an absolute pleasure playing tunes for you on a Wednesday morning here on Street Sounds Radio. I shall be back here Saturday for some more shuffling. If not, I'll catch you next Wednesday morning for the Breakfast Club as well. Right, I wanted to play this tune last week, but ran out of time, so I made sure I squeezed it on the end for you this week. It's the wonderful sound of the Commodores, and Lady, You Bring Me Up.

If you love those great funk, jazz funk, soul and disco classics of the 70s and 80s, roll back the carpet, put on your dancing shoes and join me, Al B, for Get Down Saturday night from 6 o'clock. I'll delve in the vinyl vault and the archive attic to bring you those dancing

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3: And a very good morning to you and welcome along to the Midweek Mid-Morning Club here with me, Paul G. Thank you very much, Nolly B, for the lovely intro and, welcome that you gave me this morning. Very nice of you, sir. Now. What are we going to do for the rest of this programme? Well, we're going to firstly play you some really good music. Say hi to anybody that messages me in on the Street Sounds Radio app. And don't forget, we've got the current Street Sounds Tune of the Week coming up for you after midday. Stay tuned for the next 3 hours.

Oh, just going through the message board here on Street Sounds Radio. I noticed as well, gentlemen I haven't heard from for a long time, but he's out there working again today. The Handsome Cabby, good morning to you, sir. Sent a message in about 2 hours ago now, so just wonder if you are still working your way through the streets of London. If you are, from me, a very good morning to you. And

Anybody else, we're looking for messages. We're looking for anything that you would like to say on the Street Sounds Radio app. Now, if you don't have it, which would be unusual, download it from the iOS or the Android store. Put it on your phone and send me a message. It's quite self-explanatory, the big button in the middle. Any new listeners out there this morning as well, we welcome you aboard. And, yeah, send me a message. Let me know if you're enjoying your Wednesday.

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1: Last evening, I was talking on the telephone to a young lady, Val Crane. I'm going to say a very good morning to Val and to Terry. We were having a chat, and I was just explaining to her about how wonderful Street Sounds Radio is. And she's listening. She's on the app at the moment, or on her device, on her smart speaker, listening along to the mid-morning show this morning. So from myself and all the team here at Street Sounds Radio, and of course, Kathy, we wish you a very, very good morning and welcome to the Street Sounds Radio family. I'm going to play a song for you then. I want to spend some time with you. Sounds good, doesn't it? From Alton Edwards.

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1: So it is Street Sounds Radio, and definitely grooving today. Going to wish the England football team all the very best. That's about as much as I know about football, that they are playing at 9 o'clock this evening. And, we wish them all the very, very best. We will be showing the game tonight at Freedom, our club night, for our friends with special needs. So if you are coming down to that, stay on. We're going to stay open a little bit later, or in fact, a lot later, and we screening the match. And Steve Clark is coming down saying good morning. Nice to hear my voice on the radio. And him and Deb are coming down tonight, along with Christopher, to join in the celebrations at Freedom at Potwell in Southend-on-Sea, and hopefully stay and watch a little bit of the England game. So Ain't No Stopping Us Now is a good tune for me, good tune for all of us, isn't it? This is McFadden and Whitehead.

Definitely a favourite Philly tune, that one, isn't it? With Van and Whitehead. Just imagine that dancing side to side. Everybody used to do that back in the day, of course, you remember. Michael from Enfield. Good morning to you, Michael. Lovely to hear from you as well. Said he enjoyed the brand new Heavies track at the top of the show. Well, yeah, I did as well. I thought, what should we start with this morning? I know. And we thought that banger would do the trick. So thank you very much for your lovely comments and for being there as well, Michael. So we're going to turn the music up now. We are a few more to do for the first hour. This is Street Sounds Radio. Keep it locked.

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0: När de andra snackar skit spelar vi din musik. 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
1: Needle and Sherelle, and lovely way to start the second hour of the show. So, all the new listeners that are messaging in, thank you very much indeed for taking the time to send a message into the studio. And also, we are looking for people to sort of, I'd say I don't get into football, but come on, let me know. Are you going to be watching the football tonight, or are you going to be doing something other than watching the football? Just let me know on the Street Sounds radio app. If you were downloadable from the iOS or the Android store. Right now, this is Curtis Houston and I Want Your Loving. Well, yeah, Street Sounds Radio for you, Wednesday morning. And by the way, we're on our way to halfway through the week. We've got just under an hour to go.

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1: Street Sounds Radio on Wednesday, and Wednesday being hump day, about 45 minutes to go before we get to midday, which takes us into part two of this week, and then the weekend is on its way. That's exactly how it works here on Street Sounds Radio. I'm going to say hi to David and to Val and to Terry in Hertfordshire this morning. Nice to have you aboard and listening to Street Sounds Radio for the last little bit of the first half of the week, shall we say. We are grooving. Of course we're grooving. We're one nation under a groove, and we're doing that for you right now with Funkadelic.

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2: Time right now on Street Sounds Radio to get some Motown into your life. So this one is the Commodores, a full 12-inch version. We do like to do a 12-inch version here on Street Sounds Radio, as you know. This is Brick House by the

Nothing like the sound of music. That was Dayton. I used to love that track. In fact, still do love that track. It's one of those sort of earworms back in the day that got in, you know, and you just couldn't lose it, could you? Okay, so we got music on the way from Dynasty coming up very, very shortly. Right after this one. And do you know, I think it's high time we had some. This is MJ, Working Day and Night.

Well, I was getting a little bit worried, but Nina worried, because here she is. Kitty, very good morning to you. Hadn't heard from you yet. So lovely to hear from Kitty on, well, we've got a little bit left of Wednesday morning. Love's going to get you. Jocelyn Brown.

time to take you now to the top of the hour into the second half of the week, right after midday for you, where we're going to be playing the current Street Sounds radio tune of the week, amongst others. And also in the third hour, I will let you know what's going to be happening for the rest of your Wednesday entertainment here on your favourite radio station. So this is Clear, and tonight's the night, taking you up to the top of the hour.

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Wales Radio Tune of the Week, Change, featuring Tanya Michelle Smith. Hope you enjoyed that. I thought it was very sort of toe-tappy tune, wasn't it? 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Get over there, have a look, tells you all about it. And indeed, lots more to do with Street Sounds Radio. So here we are into Wednesday afternoon, after midday, second part of the week. All the usual things going to be happening. Another Jackson for you right now. This is Jermaine. Let's get serious.

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2: Now, anybody who is a regular listener to the show knows that I like to see if I can get people messaging me in from far afield. And today, by far, it is Paul in Benidorm, Benidorm in Spain. Good morning or good afternoon to you. I just think you're an hour in front or behind. I'm not sure. But whatever it is, whether it's morning or afternoon, hello, Paul. He's saying happy 60th birthday to Lady Jane. And, well, yeah, I'm going to play that record for you. Of course I'm going to play that record for you. In fact, it's playing right now. So Paul in Benidorm and Jane, Lady Jane in Benidorm. I'm assuming she's in Benidorm. Stevie Wonder. To you, madam, happy birthday.

Fading into the background there, Stevie Wonder doing that for our lady in Benidorm celebrating her birthday today. And also, anybody else that just may well be celebrating their birthday today, tomorrow, you have that on us. That's Stevie and happy birthday. What's happening for the rest of your Wednesday on Street Sounds Radio is right after 1 o'clock, Chris J with a sweet spot. And then 4 until 7 is non-stop hits for you here on Street Sounds. 7 until 9, Rob Hardman is going to be along with the Wednesday edition. Every Wednesday, that is classic hip-hop and electro. Johnny Scratch right after him with essential electro and rap. And that is all wrapped up. There you go. Two words saying rap. 11 until wee small hours of Thursday, Mr. Ian Smith is taking you over midnight with Smooth Urban Soul. So that's what it is all about this Wednesday here on Street Sounds Radio. Hope you stick with us and enjoy the music. This is the band, a.k.a. for you right now, and

0: Definitely all celebrations here today, isn't it? Skathos, I hope I've said that right. Skathos in Greece, I'm assuming. Dean and Anne-Marie are celebrating 36, count them, 36 years of marriage. So it's their wedding anniversary and loving Street Sounds Radio. Happy anniversary to you both.
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0: I've got music from Ashford and Simpson on the way very shortly. Right after this one from Adiva and Musical Freedom.

Oh, great music here on Street Sounds Radio. It's the midweek, mid-morning show. So I had a request, or I had somebody message me in, would I play Vindaloo? No, is the answer to that one. But I will say to all the people watching the football tonight, have a great time, enjoy the game, and come on, England. There we go. That is my input for the football for you, but please do enjoy it. I know a lot of people out there will be watching. An idea for you, you can watch the football and listen to Street Sounds Radio at the same time and thoroughly enjoy your evening, couldn't you? Diana Ross now, then, Upside Down.

Diana Ross, there we are, and Upside Down, You're Turning Me. Upside Down, I'm going to be right very shortly, because that is it for me. Looking forward to tonight at Freedom in Southend-on-Sea, at Pop World in Southend-on-Sea in Essex, 6 until 9, our Freedom Night, and then, of course, the game on the big screens afterwards, which everybody is staying to watch, so we're looking forward to that. Mark Garrett in Turkey has just messaged me and said, hello, big warm and hot and sunny in Ismala. Is it Ismala in Turkey? Well, I'm hoping that, yeah, it's going to be nice, warm and hot and sunny here very, very shortly. Hope so. Going to see everybody on Friday, of course. Looking forward to that. 10 to 1 right here on Street Sounds Radio. In the meantime, leave you with the late Dexter Ansel and Life on Mars.

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0: 3 minutes past the hour of one. It is Wednesday, the 17th of June, 2026. Must say many thanks to the excellent, the legend, the encyclopedia of soul music, Mr. Gary Vanderbush, with a Disco Soul Gold Show. We'll be back on your radio tomorrow morning. My name's Wayne Mills. I'm sitting in for Nigel Watson while he enjoys a monthly well-deserved break. I think he goes abroad every single month. In hour one, we have the jazz moment. At the top of the hour, we have the slumber, smooth and mellow for 20 minutes. Hour two, lovers rock. We also do the version excursion. We'll be doing all your shout-outs and also we'll be doing a gig guide as well.
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UB3 record label from an album called Yearning for Your Love featuring Alicia Laverne. That is 2B3 and Yearning for Your Love. My name's Wayne Mills and I'm in the chair for Nigel Watson. And tomorrow morning, me and wifey, we jump on a plane and gonna sit in the sun for a week. Good afternoon, DJ Neil Williams. Nigel Watson in Croatia, good afternoon to you, sir. Kevin East, and also good afternoon to Sonia Antoncini in Gravesend, Kent.

Nice little steppers on this Wednesday afternoon, broadcasting across the UK and around the world. This is Scenario and their version of Body Fusion. Before that, we had Bravo Groove. And before that, 7669 and a track entitled Joy. Good afternoon to Ivor Anderson. I hope you're well, sir. My name's Wayne Mills. This is Starpoint Radio.

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debut for 2026 as Cyril Neville, taking over an album called Don't Wait Till I'm Gone on the Dice record label. Track entitled Call On Me. Good afternoon to Steve Carr, Ray Caviano. Must say many thanks to Ray for all the wonderful music you send to us, guys. Good afternoon, Donna Hayden. She said she's taking me shopping in Poole in Dorset. Good afternoon, Colin Walker. He's working at the North Devon District Hospital. Terry Parker says good afternoon. He's driving in his car. He's on the M11 in the Harlow, Essex area. And Colin Ricks messaged and says he can't miss today's show. We continue with Danny Devine.

0: We love that. To the very last drop, Danny Devine, who sent you. Now, one of the first features in today's show is time for today's jazz moment.
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jazz moment from 1981. Taken off an album called Voyeur, David Sanborn. Track entitled Let's Just Say Goodbye. Good afternoon to Helen Bryless, Bill Webster. Good afternoon to Sally JP, Teresa Barrett. Good afternoon to, got loads here, Georgina Scott, Lindsay Howe. Good afternoon to Fiona Webster. Okay, we're looking for, no, it's not there. One more for now. Paula Carroll, good afternoon to you. A little bit mental in the studio today. Wayne Mills, it's Wednesday, the 17th of June. Broadcasting across the UK and around the world.

0: That's new from Don E, track entitled Let's Go. Kevin Dixie says, good afternoon, Wayne and Star Pointers. Chef Avant-Garde has just made a 3-sausage Mexicana cheese with Miss Ball sauce on a pediadina wrap. He's actually sent me a picture of the food and the Miss Ball sauce on the thread. I must say, it's making me feel very hungry.
1: 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This is Natasha Watts, and you are listening to DJ Wayne Mills. 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

Now from Georgia B and the Groove Association, You Know is the name of the track, the Summer Vibes Mix. Good afternoon, Bud Bissell, Sharon Russell. Received an email from Ian Roberts. Must say many thanks for your kind words. You can email me wayne@jiveorg.com. Good afternoon, Alison Bernier in Morocco. Who else do we have? Trevor Hamilton de Silva, good afternoon to you. Good evening to Graham Gold in Thailand. He said he's sitting on the terrace listening to the show. Good morning to, because it is this morning, to Colin Derrick in Japan. And good afternoon to Mark Mason, who is washing his car. Time for the slumber, smooth and mellow for the next 20 minutes, back to back.

the Badum, the Santeria, the Yoruba. 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And I'm not saying it's a love, Jones. But I'll tell you one thing, she's simply wonderful. 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

0: low. 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In the background, Mike the Cole, Simply Wonderful. Before that, Little Summer and Groove Man Spot Flowers. The Fan Mitchell featuring Eric Robertson, Breathe. Sherry and a track entitled Journal Entry. And before that, Jeff Logan, Mother of the Victim. And then the one that started it all off, another track from Jeff Logan, The Victim Impact Statement. And all those tracks came from, or were from, 2025. Good afternoon, Peter Hall, Councillor Richard Short, Diane Hastings, Jacqueline Green-Eye, Elaine. Hi to Donald Macy's on a train travelling to London, headphones on. I say good afternoon to all the silent listeners. Hi to a regular listener, Terry Lendor in Fishguard Wells. Who else do we have? Nicola Nick Payne in Luton. Sonia Antoncini, Mark McCarthy, Janice Dugleesh. Good afternoon, Anne-Marie Howard, Chris Taylor.
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Good afternoon to Star Point's boss man, Carl Barrington Webster, Paul Richards, Jean Bree, Nina Dixie. Good afternoon to you. Who else we've got? Filda Holm, good afternoon to you. The next track comes from a very rare album by the group High Rise, and the album's called My Baby's Gone. Now, if you've got a copy of this album, it's actually exchanging hands for £450. This track is called I Know to Game.

0: Hi to Deb Lang in Colchester, Essex. Good afternoon to Gordon Collins. Good afternoon to Mervyn Parker. Big fan of Starpoint Radio. Gary Lucas, Pat Phillips, Carol Blanford. Good afternoon to you. Emma Massey, Jude Hall. And one for now, Bethnal Green. Is that a name? I know it's an area. Anyway, good afternoon to you. Right, happy birthday to Diamond Nabody, the rapper. She's 33 years old today. Good afternoon to Venus Williams, a tennis player. She is 45. And also, one more for now, Kendrick Lamar. He's, how old is he? 38 years old today. Happy birthday.
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0: That is a Wayne Mills personal favourite from 1982 on a 7-inch 45 on the Mr. Bongo record label. It can also be found on an album called With Love Volume 1. That's the Adlib and a track called Don't Need No Fortune Teller. Shout out to Kevin, who said he'll start his diet today, but is currently eating pizza in Leeds. Big up to Emma, who said she'll start going to the gym on Monday. And she said that every Monday since 2024. Keep believing. Right, it's time for today's Lover's Rock Moment.
1: 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Here's today's Lover's Rock Moment.

ones. That is today's Lovers Rock moment. That is a total track taken off an album called His Majesty Is Coming, The In Crowd, on the world's famous Trojan record label. Lorraine Windsor said, that's not very thoughtful of me being on the radio while she's at work. I can only but apologise. This one's out for Jake, who said he's only going to have one slice of pizza, but somehow finished a whole box. Respect to you, sir. Also, a big shout out to Mark, who's on the M25 this afternoon, currently moving at the speed of a confused tortoise. Wade Mills, Starpoint Radio. This is the RD Project.

afternoon to David Noyce. Hope you're well, sir. Must say a massive shout out to Lisa, who told her boss she's working from home, but is actually listening to Starpoint Radio in bed. Naughty you. My name's Wayne Mills. Been sitting in for Nigel Watson. And tomorrow morning, jump on a plane with Mrs. Mills, and we're going to sit in the sun for a week. Now it's today's version excursion. One track, two artists.

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2: 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Peace.

0: From Feature Story News in Brussels, I'm William Denslow. On the final day of the G7 summit, leaders pledged more support for Ukraine and committed to a multinational defence mission led by France and the UK to secure the Strait of Hormuz. Ross Cullen reports from Evian.
1: The leaders of the G7 issued a declaration overnight addressing extra support for Ukraine, increasing air defence capacities and long-range capabilities, at the same time as trying to up the pressure

0: the Kremlin to agree to negotiations. The leaders also called the US-Iran deal, due to be formally signed on Friday, a, quote, historic opportunity. And they also called for an immediate ceasefire in Lebanon, more humanitarian and reconstruction efforts for Gaza, and a diversification of energy supply routes to reduce vulnerability to the Strait of Hormuz, a choke point that was exposed at the height of the Washington-Tehran conflict. Ross Cullen, Evian.
1: Simon Usherwood, Professor of Politics and International Studies at the Open University, says the absence of any major diplomatic bust-up at the G7 summit has been the defining feature of the gathering.
2: It seems to be in a very emollient kind of mood at this meeting. I think he kind of wants to sell this agreement that he's claiming he's got with Iran. He wants to kind of start sort of thinking a bit about, you know, other things he might do, and so it seems to be kind of quite conciliatory towards other leaders. And so you've kind of got some relatively supportive statements towards Ukraine. You've got some engagement on other issues. And I think that that is really going to be the big takeaway, that you've avoided a big problem ahead.
1: Russian warships fired warning shots at a recreational yacht in the English Channel, in a move the yacht's sailors claim was completely unnecessary. But Moscow says the move was required to avoid a collision. Stuart Smith has more from London.
3: The Russian Defense Ministry says warship Admiral Grigorovich was forced to fire warning shots when sailors of the yacht failed to respond to their demand it change course. Moscow says the pleasure craft was making a dangerous approach in the direction of the warship and had failed to respond to previous radio communications and warning flares. The retired British couple sailing the yacht claimed they were definitely not on a collision course and had acknowledged the warship's previous warnings by overtly changing direction. The British Ministry of Defence accepted the Russian ship was trying to prevent a crash and characterised this as an isolated incident and unrelated to Britain's seizure of a Russian Shadow Fleet oil tanker at the weekend. Stuart Smith, London.
1: And the FBI's arrested multiple people in connection with an alleged terrorist plot to attack Sunday's Ultimate Fighting Championship event at the White House. It was designed to coincide with Donald Trump's 80th birthday celebrations. From bureaus worldwide, this is FSN.
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0: 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Madonna. Michael Jackson.
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0: 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So you could fail a police drug test days later.
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0: Which could cost you your job.
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1: I have a dream that one day on the red hills of Georgia, the sons of former slaves and the sons of former slave owners will be able to sit down together at the table of brotherhood. I have a